0: is NPO Radio 2 met het Top 2000 dossier.
1: I'm going on during this time. I feel there's no one to save me.

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Long as I get my rent paid on Friday. Baby, you better get back in the kitchen. 'Cause I got a sneaking suspicion.

0: There we go, we weer. A new week is begonnen. Without Morat, he is still on holiday. Gijs is with you till 10 for a new avondshow. It's the 5th of October and you survived the Monday. Just 4 more days until the weekend itself, Elatzin. Enjoy a nice Indian summer evening with Mark Cohn on the radio. Let the show begin.
1: Ach, dames en heren. Gijs op de bak. Dat is toch verrukkelijk? Het is verrukkelijk.

Pietro lives out of the Wilshire Hotel. He looks out a window without glass. The walls are made of cardboard. Newspapers on his feet, and his father beats him because he's too tired to beg. He's got 9 brothers and sisters. They're brought up on their knees. It's hard to run when a coat hanger beats you on the thighs. Pedro dreams of being older and killing the old man, but that's a slim chance. He's going to the boulevard. He's gonna end up on the dirty boulevard. He's going out

costs $2,000 a month. You can believe it, man, it's true. Somewhere a landlord's laughing till he wets his pants. No one dreams of being a doctor or a lawyer or anything. They dream of dealing on the dirty boulevard. Give me your hungry, you're tired, you're poor, I'll piss on them. That's what the statue of bigotry says. Your poor huddled masses, let's club them to death and get it over with and just dump them on the boulevard. Get them out on the dirty boulevard. Going out to the dirty boulevard. They're going down on the dirty boulevard. Going out. Outside it's a bright night, there's an opera at Lincoln Center. Movie stars arrive by limousine. The Klieg lights shoot up over the skyline of Manhattan, but the lights are out on the main streets. A small kid stands by the Lincoln Tunnel. He's selling plastic roses for a buck.

Deirdre sits there dreaming. He's found a book on magic in a garbage can. He looks at the pictures and stares up at the cracked ceiling. At the count of three, says, I hope I can disappear and fly, fly away.

0: nacht. De nacht van NPO Radio 2.
1: When your legs don't work like they used to before. And I can't sweep you off of your feet.